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8: A better life with Dr. Sanjay Gupta.
9: You must know by now that healthy food and regular exercise can help keep your body young. But here's something that surprised me. New study out of the University College London found that engaging with arts and culture could slow biological aging by roughly the same amount. Researchers looked at more than 3,500 people and compared their chronological age, that's how many candles someone has on their cake, with their biological age, a measure of the body's condition down to the cellular level. People who regularly took part in the arts, visiting a museum, going to a concert or the theater, they tended to age more slowly. What's more, how often you do it, how many different kinds you try, that seems to matter. So go see that exhibit, catch some live music, get tickets to the show you're thinking about. It could benefit you in ways that you haven't even considered. I'm Dr. Sanjay Gupta, helping you live a better life.
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1: They say the holy water's watered down, and this town's lost its faith. 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

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Karma's gonna track you down, step by step from town to town. Sweet like justice, karma is a queen. Karma takes all my friends to the summit. 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

Before time, 5:52, Tuesday morning at the Wink Wake Up Show. Denny here, Sue off till tomorrow. Thanks for being along. Hopefully you had a nice long weekend. Not everybody had a long weekend, but if you did, if you're back at it, well, hopefully you got some rest. Now that we got past Labor Day, does it feel like fall yet? Maybe not internally. Outside it does. How about 53 degrees? That was what it was in some spots. 55 in Harrisburg and around the area. But yeah, chilly. But that air felt nice coming in the window. Although it's going to get warm again. Low 80s today, mid 60s tonight. And then we're back to the upper 80s tomorrow, say our friends at ABC 27, like 88 degrees tomorrow. But then we're back to, that's only that one hot day. Thursday, Friday, Saturday, barely to, Thursday maybe to 80. The weekend right now looks like upper 70s and right around 80. And that's the story next week. Mm-hmm. And dry is also the story. There is not a drop of rain mentioned with the exception of maybe a thunderstorm that blows through Thursday. And then that's about it. Temperature-wise, it's going to be other than, you know, tomorrow hot. But after that, it's starting to look like, yeah, the F word, fall, that word. So, yeah, but it was a nice weekend. Were you outside? Did you do anything outside? I mean, yesterday, just ridiculous. Saturday, Sunday, same thing. So, again, if you had a long weekend, hopefully you got to enjoy it. Friends of mine have college-age kids. A lot of those kids came home for the weekend. Although some didn't. I guess some just stayed at school for the 3 days. I can tell whose cars are in the driveway. That's how I know who's home. Not that I see them or that they're hanging out with me. I just know who has to park on the street and who gets the prime driveway real estate. All right, it's 5:54 on the Tuesday morning Wink Wake Up Show.

0: Good morning. I'm Jenna Clay with Wink Watch News, sponsored by Lehman Volvo Cars. The U.S. trade war continues to escalate. Today, retaliatory tariffs from Canada take effect, impacting everything from steel to cheese and motorcycles. ABC's Jay O'Brien reports.
1: The president raising the stakes, warning he may prohibit Canadian jet manufacturer Bombardier from selling in the United States unless they build here and stop treating America like a piggy bank. And in a Labor Day message, Canadian Prime Minister Mark Carney promising to put economic distance between his country and the U.S., writing, Canada is growing stronger and less dependent on any single partner. We are already giving ourselves far more than anyone can take away.
0: Canada's tariffs are in retaliation for 50% tariffs President Trump announced this summer on a wide range of Canadian imports, estimated to cost the typical American household nearly $1,100 when combined with Trump's other tariffs. An Amazon cargo plane crashed in Miami, hitting a van and an SUV, killing five people in those vehicles. The NTSB is investigating why the jet overshot the runway by some 1,300 feet. Meanwhile, the U.S. Coast Guard is assisting Bahamian authorities after a small plane carrying four people crashed off Andros Island. The crash site has not yet been located. U.S. Health and Human Services Secretary Robert F. Kennedy Jr. now acknowledges measles caused an infant's death in Lancaster County. He previously questioned the Pennsylvania Department of Health's reporting of two measles-related deaths. According to ABC 27 News, on Friday, the Lancaster County coroner confirmed a six-week-old child died last month. The CDC last updated its dashboard Thursday, so it doesn't yet show that death. And today, people in Philadelphia will rally to keep a beloved museum from closing its doors. Supporters have organized a rally for this morning outside of the Academy of Natural Sciences. The museum, which features dinosaur exhibits and fossils, announced last week its last day open will be Sunday, September 27th. Philly Science Action, Green Philly, and Skype A Scientists are among the groups calling on Drexel University to keep the museum open beyond that. The early morning Wink Watch continues in a moment with traffic and weather on Wink 104.

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1: Off to a quiet start around Harrisburg, accident-free. No delays, 83 over Reese or Summit, moving well on the South Bridge and on your 2nd Street ramps. Harvey Taylor Bridge looks good into the city. 81 and 581 are incident-free. No problems coming down from the north on the river routes. Have an accident in York County on 30 westbound as you head from Wrightsville over to Hellam. Partially blocked there. John Wheel Spock, right now traffic.
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5: Today will be mostly sunny and pleasant, slightly warmer with a high of 82, but that is seasonable for early September. It's going to be a nice day and not humid. Partly cloudy and milder tonight with a low of 65. The heat and humidity return tomorrow. It stays dry, though. A partly cloudy and breezy Wednesday on tap. More humid with a high of 88 degrees. From the ABC 27 Weather Center, I'm meteorologist Brett Thackera.
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0: 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Tuesday morning at the Wink Wake Up Show. I know, back at it. Except for Sue, she'll be back tomorrow. So it's just Denny here for now. Matt will be in just a bit. Thanks for being along. A nice, comfortable start. I don't want to use the word chilly, although I just did. 55 degrees, a chill in the air. But as Brett said a few minutes ago, it's going to get into the low 80s today and the upper 80s tomorrow. But then we're back to just about the norms for this time of year, which is about 80, 81 degrees. The end of the week looks, you know, maybe a tick or two lower than that. Next week, there's a lot of 70s in there. The other thing of note is that dry, it looks dry. There is not a day of rain in there. Maybe a thunderstorm or a shower one or two of those days, but nothing that's going to get your kids' games or practices canceled. It looks like it's going to be pretty dry for the next several days. All right, but you have 55 right now, and now 6:09 on Tuesday morning. Of course, the news is always terrible. Planes crash, people die, wars, that's great. But I did see one nice one over the weekend and thought, well, I'm going to bring this up early so we can start the first day of the work week. I know it's Tuesday on a good note. But a two-day-old boy was surrendered at a Louisville fire station in Kentucky back in May of 22. And the news is that it was on the Today Show over the weekend. He's been adopted. His biological mother left him with a handwritten note saying that she was unable to care for him and said she was sorry, and I love you. That's how the note ended. But the little boy has now been adopted. He's being fostered by a family for the last several years who was already a foster family and had a couple of their foster children, but they've officially adopted him. But under Kentucky Safe Infant Act, you can anonymously and legally surrender an infant at designated locations and no questions asked, and you won't be punished. In fact, 41 states in the U.S. allow you to surrender newborn babies at designated fire stations or to a firefighter without a risk of criminal prosecution. I don't know anybody who is a fireman or a fire person, firefighter, but is that something they're all trained that in the states that allow that? If someone hands you a newborn and says, I can't care for it, you know, that is allowed. All 50 states have safe haven laws, or known as newborn protection acts, where parents can safely and anonymously drop off unharmed infants. Most get in the cases where it's not a fire station or a police station, it's usually a hospital. In the majority of states, so you must physically hand the baby to an on-duty staff member rather than leaving it unattended. Although some states, I believe Kentucky was one of them, they sort of have, they look like giant, mailboxes, really, that are built into the building. And it's big enough that you can put a small baby in there. But, some story. I mean, can't imagine this must be a terrible, terrible decision and dilemma that anybody in those positions are faced with. But at least this one had a happy ending. All right, 6:10 on the Tuesday morning Wink Wake Up Show.
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0: Wink 104 times 620 on Tuesday morning at the Wink Wake Up Show. Glad you're along. 55 degrees now. Chilly start. Chilly slash comfortable. I like it. Low 80s today, upper 80s tomorrow. And then we're back to just 80 degrees right around there, maybe upper 70s, right around 80 through the end of the week. The weekend next week looks very comfortable, and it looks pretty dry, too. There's not any mention of any rain for the most part. You know, maybe a shower storm pops up Thursday briefly, but for the most part, it's going to each day we're going to be dealing with a lot of sunshine. That goes straight through next week. Celebrity news is coming up in just a couple of seconds. First, John has this traffic update for us.
1: Now, another Wink 104 traffic update.
2: We're in good shape around Harrisburg. Accident-free, no delays, 83, 81, or 581. We are dealing with some fog as you head down from the north on the river routes. Use some caution there. Watch your speed on 283 in Lower Swatara Township. No issues in Lebanon County. Watch your speed, 81 north of Lebanon Lickdale, between that and Pine Grove. Then you've got that accident clearing up in York County, 30 westbound west of Wrightsville. Still got a minor backlog. John Will Spock right now, traffic.
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6: Fall has arrived at Susan's Treasures. This Saturday, stop in for the launch of the Halloween Fall Jellycat Collection. 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Susan's Treasures in the West Shore Farmers Market, Lemoyne. Well, welcome back to Travis Gaines from Lehman Volvo Cars, back with us again. 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

Jenny here. Sue back tomorrow. Celebrity news time now. Not a whole lot dramatic happened over the weekend, although this story came out late last week involving the announcer for Wheel of Fortune. They fired him over the weekend. The producers either don't believe his story, which was that he accidentally ended up in a chat room associated with pedophilia, or they don't care. They gassed him. Jim Thornton had been with the show since 2011, was suspended last week when it came to light that he'd been reported by a fellow passenger on a flight back in May. I guess that had been kept out of the news or kept quiet, but somehow it came out. This woman who was sitting near him or next to him claims that she looked over at his laptop screen, which appeared to show him in this chat room, and then she turned him in. He spoke to the police. They let him go. He wasn't charged with a crime, and his attorney says he's active in the suicide prevention community and had been inadvertently sent to a support site for people with those types of thoughts. The pedophilia kind, not the suicide kind. And as soon as he realized that, he logged out. But Wheel of Fortune producers issued a statement Friday saying they had their own investigation and his employment with the show has been terminated immediately. Oh, boy. Are you looking at anything private on a plane? Everybody looks over. I mean, it's what we do. It's weirder if you're staring at their screen, but isn't that human nature? I mean, I've done it too. It feels weird saying it, but like the person next to you, like, oh, they're watching something. You just look at it. You're not staring at it. I'm not watching their movie, but I don't know. This woman must have looked long enough to try and read what was going on, right? But still, I don't know. Whatever. Why are you just on a plane? You know, that's just all. Stick to our little 3-foot area and just get there as fast as we can. But again, I know we're looking at you notice the screen next to you. I just would never look long enough to be able to read something. Also, my eyes aren't good enough. I wouldn't be able to see it anyway, I guess. Whatever. He gone. Elsewhere, 14 people at a Chainsmokers concert in San Jose, California, hospitalized Friday for various reasons. Some had alcohol intoxication or drug issues, but 14 seems like a lot. They asked the Chainsmokers to comment. What are they supposed to say? They didn't give them the stuff. I mean, these people's own behaviors are what getting them sick. I don't know. One other celebrity note to pass on. Today on Netflix, I Pity the Fool, Untold Mr. T. The documentary comes out. I read that he hates it. So, if you were a fan in the 80s, that's on Netflix today. Natalie Portman had a baby, her third. Sierra and Russell Wilson announced they're pregnant again in a post. She's showing quite a bit. It must be several months. They're expecting again. She had some other children. This will be, I think, her fifth. But she was out publicly recently watching. They own some racehorses. They were at Saratoga in New York watching one of their horses run. And the jig was up then when people saw her. So they've come out and said, yeah. Oh, and one other thing. American Airlines has renumbered their Nashville flight in honor of Dolly Parton. Their daily flight that goes from Dallas to Nashville, which is currently flight 1396, is being changed to 925. The number's 925. So Dallas to Nashville every day on American Airlines will be flight 925. Oh, it doesn't take effect until March 28th of next year since the routes are already scheduled. They're not going to change that. But and then by then, I think it's possible the Nashville International Airport, since it doesn't have a name, it's not named after anybody, that they believe it could become Dolly Parton International by then as well. All right, we'll see. 627 now. News and traffic's next at the Wink Wake Up Show.

0: 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U.S. Health and Human Services Secretary Robert F. Kennedy Jr. now acknowledges measles caused an infant's death in Lancaster County. He previously questioned the Pennsylvania Department of Health's reporting of two measles-related deaths. According to ABC 27 News, on Friday, the Lancaster County coroner confirmed a six-week-old child died last month. The CDC last updated its dashboard Thursday, so it doesn't yet show that death. On Friday, former staffers of Pennsylvania Senator John Fetterman were quoted in the Wall Street Journal, revealing details of their time working for him. They claimed Fetterman skipped meetings, passed on attending a funeral for police officers, and ignored requests from a children's hospital. Fetterman responded to CNN over the weekend, saying in part, quote, "Per usual, lies, half-truths, innuendos, smears, and anonymous. No matter how many smears or stories, I'm proud to continue to deliver for Pennsylvania." The U.S. trade war continues to escalate. Today, retaliatory tariffs from Canada take effect, impacting everything from steel to cheese and motorcycles. ABC's Jay O'Brien reports.
1: The president raising the stakes, warning he may prohibit Canadian jet manufacturer Bombardier from selling in the United States unless they build here and stop treating America like a piggy bank. And in a Labor Day message, Canadian Prime Minister Mark Carney promising to put economic distance between his country and the U.S., writing, "Canada is growing stronger and less dependent on any single partner. We are already giving ourselves far more than anyone can take away."
0: Canada's tariffs are in retaliation for 50% tariffs President Trump announced this summer on a wide range of Canadian imports, estimated to cost the typical American household nearly $1,100 when combined with Trump's other tariffs. And Hurricane Lowell is slamming Hawaii with flooding rain, wind, and monster waves. The islands are under a state of emergency, and a tornado watch is in effect for Kauai. Meanwhile, Tropical Storm Marie brought 10-foot waves and flooding to Southern California, forcing beach closures and power outages. The early morning Wink Watch continues in a moment with traffic and weather on Wink 104. Get in the zone,
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1: Now, another Wink 104 traffic update.
2: We're in good shape around the Harrisburg area. Accident free, no delays. 83 North looks good over Easter Summit. Moving well on the South Bridge. 81 and 581 look good. Harvey Taylor Bridge checks in fine into the city. Got some fog out there in spots, especially along the river routes to the north, so use some extra caution there. 422 and 322 move well through Hershey. We're in good shape through Lebanon County. No delays on I-78. 283 looks good between Harrisburg and Lancaster. They cleared that accident in York County on 30 westbound. John Will Spock, right now traffic.
3: Today will be mostly sunny and pleasant, slightly warmer with a high of 82, but that is seasonable for early September. It's going to be a nice day and not humid. Partly cloudy and milder tonight with a low of 65. The heat and humidity return tomorrow. It stays dry, though. A partly cloudy and breezy Wednesday on tap. More humid with a high of 88 degrees. From the ABC 27 Weather Center, I'm meteorologist Brett Thackera.
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0: 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It is Tuesday morning at the Wink Wake Up Show. Denny and Sue, minus Sue, plus Matt. Hello, Matt.
1: Greetings.
0: Sue's back tomorrow. It's a nice start out there. Did you enjoy that 53 degrees walking to the car?
1: It's nice.
0: Your car's in your heated garage with the cotton floors, but...
1: it's not heated.
0: But it's comfortable. I liked having those windows open. Low 80s today, upper 80s tomorrow. May have to close them for a day or two. But then back to just upper 70s and right around 80 through the end of the week and much of next week, too.
1: Mm-hmm.
0: Cut the grass yesterday, so I decided.

0: Two.
1: Now, you look sneezy.
0: I'm going to sneeze.
1: Allergies, huh? Even this time of year, do you need a box of tissues? I have some here.
0: Oh, I can't get it out.
1: That's okay. Stifle it.
0: The last week and a half have been terrible. Fall allergies are here.
1: What is it this time of year? I'm so lucky. I know I count myself as lucky not having to deal with
0: this. Is this ragweed? Is fall ragweed? I don't remember. I just know I have them really, really bad in the spring and then just bad in the fall.
1: Yeah, I know in the spring you really struggle. After cutting the grass yesterday, I made a note to myself and I've been shopping for grass seed already this morning while even in bed at home before I even got up.
0: Oh, yeah. I have some grass seed at home that I had to use last spring.
1: Well, it's not. I buy the patch stuff. I've been pretty lucky. I'm not endorsing any particular brand, so I'm not going to bother to say it, but I've had pretty good luck with some of it. But they say, and I know you said too, like fall is the time.
0: Fall is for planting.
1: I know. You want to do it in the spring, like, oh, I want my grass to be good in the summer. But
0: no.
1: If it gets too hot, it just gets baked. And I'm guilty of doing it every April, and then, of course, it's dead by August. But So.
0: Oh, I'm surprised it makes it that long.
1: I have the first of my Wink 104 listener cruises this coming Saturday. I leave. 140 of us off to New England and parts of Canada. But when I get back, then I'm planting. Because I have to water it every day. Well, it's stupid. I can't plant it this week.
0: Yeah.
1: But it's going to be so nice next week. I like to look ahead.
0: Uh-huh.
1: But like all next week, 75 degrees and sunny.
0: Oh, wow. Nice.
1: Perfect. It's
0: perfect fall planting weather.
1: Well, I won't be. Listen, I'm just going to ask you once. If I did it this week.
0: No.
1: Is there any way?
0: There's zero way.
1: Four times a day next week you'd go water my lawn?
0: Nope. I wouldn't even go one time over 5 days.
1: Okay, fair enough.
0: Well, I did see you yesterday.
1: Fair enough. Yeah, you were there. I mean, it was green and it was long. It's
0: yeah,
1: nice
0: you
1: now.
0: Needed to cut your grass.
1: I know. Well, I'm in that weird timing. I know I'm going to be going away, so.
0: Mm-hmm.
1: So, I was thinking I can't stretch it.
0: And you need to take that bird nest out of your shutters.
1: I get it down. I knock them out all the time.
0: Uh-huh.
1: And then I feel bad because by the time I notice it and I hear them chirping.
0: Yeah,
1: in the spring, all the eggs hit the ground, and then the birds cry for 3 days, and I feel terrible.
0: Well, it was really terrible last summer when the bird had those baby birds in it, uh-huh. And you didn't care, and you ripped that nest apart and killed all those baby birds.
1: No, that wasn't the baby ones. I've ended up scrambling the eggs, but I've never actually murdered the living birds.
0: Mm-hmm.
1: And then, of course, I have all those bullet holes in the front of the house from shooting at them.
0: Well, right. But you can barely see those BB holes.
1: So dumb.
0: From the shotgun blast.
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0: 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Tuesday at the Wink Wake Up Show. Sunny and bright and low 80s today, upper 80s tomorrow. And then it's going to start to feel like fall. Upper 70s, maybe 80 on Thursday, but then 70s for the weekend. Next week looks comfortable. Here we are. And all week this week, four times every weekday, keywords you to text to register to win a trip to Orlando to see Teddy Swims in a couple weeks, October 22nd. It's a Thursday night. 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
1: Now, another Wink 104 traffic update.
2: 83 northbound, north of 19th Street. Got a fender bender. Looks like they pulled off into the emergency pull-off area there, but you've got a slow go now on 83 northbound, making your way north of 19th Street. Just use some caution there. Half-mile backlog on 283 south, down the ramp to 283 east. Looking good on the inbound river routes. Just got some fog to deal with in spots, so headlights on there. No delays on 81. Lebanon County is accident-free. Lancaster County accident 222 southbound prior to your 30 ramps. John Wills back right now. Traffic.
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3: Thanks, Travis.
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0: Wink 104 times 652. Denny and Matt, Tuesday morning at the Wink Wake Up Show. Jenna mentioned it in the news. Did you see the footage of that Amazon flight that crashed
10: in
0: Miami?
10: Yeah.
0: Yikes.
11: Now, Denny, I'm a licensed pilot. And I don't know why if he overshot the runway. Wait, the pilot. I don't know why if that pilot was coming in too hot and fast and high, why he just didn't do a turnaround.
0: I don't know. Yeah, he overshot it by like a quarter of a mile, 1,300 feet. It's close, well, like, you know, almost like 23% of a mile.
11: Yeah, they said he was coming in at almost like 200 miles an hour, which is way too hot.
0: Oh, I thought I read, oh yeah, maybe it was 150 nautical miles per, I don't know. What, anyway, that's still, way, they say, way too fast. But yeah, I don't know. And it's terrible. You know, the five people that were killed were in their car, you know, in a minor own business. It wasn't, you know.
11: Because when you're getting your pilot's license and you're coming in on final to land, there's lights that basically tell you, hey, you're good, which is green over green. And then there's yellow over green. And then there's red over red. And the saying goes, red over red, you're dead.
0: So he would have seen that, or should have.
11: He would have been probably too high. Because red over red means you're usually too low and you're going to miss the runway.
0: Oh. Well, I don't know. They're just going to figure it out. It was a plane, I think it was coming from Puerto Rico to Miami, a relatively short flight. And I don't know how full it was. Not of people, cargo, but. And then was it also yesterday, a flight from Philadelphia headed somewhere else, but it only had two passengers on it. Even though it was a big plane, they got to like 3,000 feet and had word of an engine fire and turned around and got the runway clearance. I don't know if that was yesterday or if it was seeing a slightly older story, but that's got to be a scary thing when you're in the plane. And because even at 3,000 feet, there's a checklist for that.
11: Yeah, there is. And you don't have much time at 3,000 feet when you're flying a big plane.
0: Mm-mm.
11: 3,000 feet with a tiny plane, a little bit better. Not with a big one.
0: It got down, though, safely. But phew.
11: Yeah, I wonder if do people realize that if there's a problem with the engine, the pilot is trained to go to the side of their seat and there's a manual.
0: For like every instance, yeah.
11: And if there's smoke in the cockpit, if there's an engine fire, and there's a checklist that you calmly and just follow down the checklist and do the things and pray to God that it works by the time you get to the end of the checklist. If your engine stalls, how to restart it in flight.
0: Yeah, I don't know. You know, being in the air in turbulence, Sue and I've talked about this quite a bit, that doesn't really faze me. I know the planes are built for that and they're correcting themselves. By the time you feel it, it's already been adjusted. It's the being close to the ground. That's why one of the reasons, two reasons I hate to connect. Well, three reasons. Two are tied together. Taking off and landing is where all the trouble is. And losing my bags. But the... you aren't safe till you are stopped at that gate. And but look at the fire. There was the people in the fire truck that lost their life at LaGuardia or JFK a couple of months ago. Where, I mean, just you'd think, well, I'm safe down here. Nope.
11: Yeah, the issue is when you're landing or taking off, you're so close to the ground that if there's wind shear or if there is an engine problem, you don't have much space between you and the ground.
0: Yeah. And everybody else out there, too.
11: Yeah, uh-huh.
0: Oh, boy. All right. Some other airline stuff in the news, too. Involved another people misbehaving on planes. We can't get enough of that, huh? We're still going to act like jerks. And,
11: yeah, what is the problem with people?
0: And then we'll talk more about it later. But yeah, real estate agent, you know, using racial slurs. Well, you're on. Everybody has a video of it, dude. Of course, it gets posted. He instantly fired. Your life is completely changed. Just shut your mouth and sit down.
11: Right.
0: Ugh. All right. 6:56. News and traffic next at the Wink Wake Up Show.

0: Good morning. I'm Jenna Clay with Wink Watch News, sponsored by Lehman Volvo Cars. The U.S. trade war continues to escalate. Today, retaliatory tariffs from Canada take effect, impacting everything from steel to cheese and motorcycles. ABC's Jay O'Brien reports.
1: The president raising the stakes, warning he may prohibit Canadian jet manufacturer Bombardier from selling in the United States unless they build here and stop treating America like a piggy bank. And in a Labor Day message, Canadian Prime Minister Mark Carney promising to put economic distance between his country and the U.S., writing, Canada is growing stronger and less dependent on any single partner. We are already giving ourselves far more than anyone can take away.
0: Canada's tariffs are in retaliation for 50% tariffs President Trump announced this summer on a wide range of Canadian imports, estimated to cost the typical American household nearly $1,100 when combined with Trump's other tariffs. An Amazon cargo plane crashed in Miami, hitting a van and an SUV, killing five people in those vehicles. The NTSB is investigating why the jet overshot the runway by some 1,300 feet. Meanwhile, the U.S. Coast Guard is assisting Bahamian authorities after a small plane carrying four people crashed off Andros Island. The crash site has not yet been located. U.S. Health and Human Services Secretary Robert F. Kennedy Jr. now acknowledges measles caused an infant's death in Lancaster County. He previously questioned the Pennsylvania Department of Health's reporting of two measles-related deaths. According to ABC 27 News, on Friday, the Lancaster County coroner confirmed a six-week-old child died last month. The CDC last updated its dashboard Thursday, so it doesn't yet show that death. And today, people in Philadelphia will rally to keep a beloved museum from closing its doors. Supporters have organized a rally for this morning outside of the Academy of Natural Sciences. The museum, which features dinosaur exhibits and fossils, announced last week its last day open will be Sunday, September 27th. Philly Science Action, Green Philly, and Skype A Scientists are among the groups calling on Drexel University to keep the museum open beyond that. The early morning Wink Watch continues in a moment with traffic and weather on Wink 104.
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5: Now, another Wink 104 traffic update.
6: Disabled vehicle on 83 northbound north of 19th Street. They moved that off into the emergency pull-off area. Both lanes are getting by, but it's slow from Lemoyne up past 19th Street on 83 northbound. 81 and 581 are incident-free. No problems coming down with the river routes, but you've got some fog in spots, so use some caution there. No issues. 34 at Sterrett's Gap. 283 south. Minor backlog down the ramp to 283 eastbound. York County, no delays on 83. Lebanon County have an accident out in Bethel Township. 22 at Pine Grove Street. Jet wheel spot right now traffic.
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8: Today will be mostly sunny and pleasant, slightly warmer with a high of 82, but that is seasonable for early September. It's going to be a nice day and not humid. Partly cloudy and milder tonight with a low of 65. The heat and humidity return tomorrow. It stays dry, though. A partly cloudy and breezy Wednesday on tap. More humid with a high of 88 degrees. From the ABC 27 Weather Center, I'm meteorologist Brett Thackera.
0: 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That's Wink Watch News on Wink 104.

0: Wink 104 times 708. It is Tuesday morning at the Wink Wake Up Show. Denny Logan here. Sue Campbell's back tomorrow. Thanks for being along. Matt's with us too. From time to time, he stepped out. Now I don't know where he is. Sunny and bright and in the low 80s today. It's going to be warmer tomorrow, though. It could flirt with 90 degrees maybe late in the day tomorrow, but that's going to be the end of that for a while. Upper 70s to right around 80 through the weekend next week. Just peeking ahead. Very September-like, with temperatures just in the 70s. There is not a lot of rain being mentioned anywhere either over these next 7, 8, 9 days. So it's going to stay kind of dry. So if you did cut the grass over the long Labor Day weekend, maybe you'll get away with getting another 7 or 8 days out of it. We'll see. And it's a comfortable start, just 57 degrees now on Tuesday morning at the Wink Wake Up Show. Celebrity birthdays. We'll start with Wiz Khalifa. How old is Wiz Khalifa, Matthew?
1: 49.
0: 39. Pink having a birthday today. How's Pink?
1: 44.
0: She's 47. And great. Have you seen her live? Great.
1: No, oh. I've never had.
0: Oh, yeah, worth every penny. Bernie Sanders, Senator from Vermont.
1: Oh, 82.
0: He's 85. David Arquette. Married to Courtney Cox at one point, the actor.
1: David 54.
0: He's 55. Brooke Burke used to host Dancing with the Stars. She also won the 7th season, is now hosts Penn and Teller Fool Us.
1: What show is that?
0: It's Fool Us with Penn and Teller.
1: Oh, I must have missed that one. She's 42.
0: 55.
1: Oh.
0: Bilbo Baggins in The Hobbit, played by Martin Freeman, the actor. He was also Everett Ross in the MCU. And he was Tim, our sort of Jim, on the British version of The Office.
1: Oh.
0: Do you know who he is?
1: Yes, I do know who you is. Who you is.
0: I know who you is, too.
1: he's 49.
0: He's also 55. Jonathan Taylor Thomas, Randy on Home Improvement. Did you watch Home Improvement?
1: I loved Home Improvement.
0: I never watched
1: it. Oh, it was so good. He's 45.
0: He is 45. And you know who Willie Tyler is? Willie Tyler and Lester, the ventriloquist act from the 80s.
1: No.
0: Let me pull up the picture. They would have been on... What? They would have been on, you know, the hokey shows in the 80s, like, Circus of the Stars, but like,
1: Circus of the Stars.
0: No, it was okay.
1: I'm familiar.
0: He'd been like once a year, he'd be on Johnny Carson or like the Bob Hope specials or something.
1: Uh-huh. Yeah.
0: Anyway, Willie Tyler's still alive. How old is he?
1: Well, judging by the photo I just saw from the 80s, he's 102.
0: He's 85. Okay. You're awful.
1: All right.
0: Birthdays on our list. Alexa Schlegel, who goes to Halifax Elementary. Alexa is 10. Happy birthday, kid. Twins Ryan Lehigh and Heather Pittman from Chambers Hill. They are 36. Bill Daber from Hummelstown is 42. And Dave Kumpf turned 71 yesterday. This birthday list, or the birthday wheel rather, $550 in the jackpot. Oh, thank you, Ben. We spin every weekday morning at this time. Spinning for the month first. If the wheel lands on the month in which you were born and your caller 10, we then spin the wheel of days for you. And if we match your day, that's how you get the cash. $550 today could be yours. We'll start if you were born in the month of
1: July.
0: If your birthday is in July, be caller 10 now at 717-234-WINK.
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4: 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Hi, who's this?
5: This is Lisa.
4: Hi, Lisa. What town do you live in?
5: I live in York. How are you today, Denny?
4: We are good. Thanks for asking. And I take it this means you were born in July.
5: Yes, I was.
4: All right. Well, here we go. Matt's going to try and match your day. Take it away. All right. For $550. And the wheel stopped on July
6: 30th.
4: 30th?
5: Nope, it's the 20th.
4: Oh, the 20th. 10 pegs too many.
5: Yes. Well, I got through. That was exciting.
4: Yeah, that's half the battle. Well, I guess it's less than half of it. Or is it more than half? I don't know. Well, anyway, I'm sorry it wasn't better news.
5: It is a battle getting through.
4: Yeah, oh, I know, yeah. did you do anything fun over the weekend or anything exciting from your summer you want to share with us?
5: Over the weekend, we went out to Potter County for a wedding, and we actually saw the Kinzua Bridge Skywalk. Did you ever see that before?
4: I have not, no.
5: Oh, you have to look it up. It's pretty cool.
4: Okay. Is that also in Potter County?
5: No. It's out, I don't even know my counties out there.
4: That's
5: it's
4: okay.
5: Mount Jewel, I think. Mount Jewel, PA.
4: Okay. All right. Well, thanks for listening, Lisa. We appreciate it. And next time it's in July, you try us again, all right?
5: All right. We'll do. Thank you so much, Denny.
4: See you, Lisa. We'll throw $5 at the pot and get to $555 tomorrow morning. Thanks to our friends at DreamWorks Roofing. 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There's no salesperson coming to the house or anything like that. You just punch in your address and information, and you'll have it in just seconds. Traffic's next at the Wake Up Show.

0: Tuesday morning. Thanks for being along. Sunny and bright pretty much the rest of the week. Next week, too. Looks a lot of sunshine in the forecast. Very little mention of any rain. Maybe a shower 1 or 2 days over the next 10. That's it. Should be pretty nice. 82 today, 88 tomorrow, and then comfortable straight through the weekend and next week, too. John's here with a traffic update for us.
1: Now, another Wink 104 traffic update.
2: 83 northbound, got a fender bender just north of Strinestown around mile marker 29. Starting to see a backlog and a slow go there. 83 north got some slowing south bridge north of 19th Street. No delays, 81 or 581. Some fog to deal with on the inbound river routes. Use some caution. Lebanon County have an accident just east of Campbelltown. This is South Anvil Township on 322 at Lowser Road. Going to find delays past that. Lancaster County still dealing with the accident on 222 South. Heading down to 30, right lane blocked. John Wills Spock, right now traffic.
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6: Week 104 times 725, Denny and Matt on Tuesday morning. Did you ever put those sawhorses to use? I guess I should explain when I'm bringing this up. Yesterday I got a text from Matt and it said, "This is completely random. Did I loan you some sawhorses years ago?" And then I wrote back, "You mean these?" Because I had them. But that's, you know, that was like, that might be 12 years.
7: Oh, well, you know, it's funny because probably 4 or 5 years ago, I was like, "I know, I have sawhorses. Where are they?" I looked everywhere and I'm like, and I accused Mindy of getting rid of them. I said to her, "You remember those sawhorses I had? They were black and red or black or yellow because I couldn't remember the colors." And she's like, "Yeah." I said, "Did you get rid of them?" She's like, "No, why would I get rid of your sawhorses?" I'm like, "Well, they were in the garage, and then I moved them around back into the storage room, but now they're not where they were always placed." And I said, "I know I didn't do anything with them." And I said, "Are you sure?" She's like, "I didn't get rid of them." I'm like, "Do you think maybe you loaned them to somebody by accident, or you thought it was trash?" And basically, great. I called her a liar.
6: And, you didn't tell me this part yesterday.
7: Yeah. So, and then yesterday I'm looking for them again because I wanted to put a new weather stripping on the bottom of my front door. And I'm like, "All right, I am going to go find those sawhorses." And again, I start tearing them apart. And then I remember, wait a second. I think I loaned those out to somebody or took them somewhere.
6: Yeah, it was actually something you and I were doing together years ago.
7: And I was like, I bet I did it with Denny because he never has anything like this. So I texted you.
6: I even have my own. I have four sawhorses now.
7: Yeah. So I texted you and sure enough, I'm like, "Yes, that's the ones."
6: Yeah, that's funny. Doesn't that drive you crazy though when you've lost something? I have this stool, the same stool we used to hang these lights in here.
7: Yeah.
6: That blue one. I don't know if you remember it, that step stool.
7: Whatever.
6: Yeah. I bought it at Walmart, $25, I don't know, 10 years ago, whatever. You know, use it to change a light bulb or stop the smoke detector from making that stupid noise. I could not find it. This was last week, losing my mind. And now you're alone. Like, I don't have anybody I can accuse of getting rid of it. So I'm like, I am the only one here.
7: Yeah.
6: And then I realized, it was in the basement because I was having a toilet leak. But anyway, yeah, but doesn't that drive you crazy when you know you didn't get rid of them, but you cannot find them?
7: And I tore things apart. Like, I took things apart and moved them out of where they are just to look back. No, I'm like, where are they?
6: What triggered that to even ask me?
7: Because I was searching for them, I was like, you know, I think maybe I loaned them out to somebody. And the only person I know that has absolutely no tools or any ability on how to use them is you.
6: Oh,
7: you were the first one that came to the top of the list.
6: That is true. But I do have four sawhorses, but I only have two now.
7: Which is shocking to me because I can't even imagine you would know how to open them, let alone what they'd be for.
6: God, I killed and borrow these other two, and now someone hears this and realizes they want them back. I'm pretty sure I paid for them.
7: Uh-huh.
6: No, now that I say that out loud, and I'm not even kidding, hearing me say that I know I paid for them is a complete lie.
7: Uh-huh.
6: Wonder where they're from. There is some stuff in my garage. I don't know where they came from. I have a giant, awesome blue tarp that I could probably cover this building with it. I have no idea how I got it.
7: Hmm.
6: Because I know I didn't pay for it.
7: So yesterday, I'm taking off the front door, and it's heavy.
6: Wait, why are you taking off the weather stripping?
7: Because I have to put the weather stripping on the bottom. So I'm like, well, I can probably do this myself. The door is so heavy, and the top half is all glass. So I'm like, oh, my God, this is heavy. And it's a door. I'm holding a front door, trying to get it out through the doorway entrance.
6: What did you think it was hollow?
7: I didn't think it was going to be as heavy as it was. And I thought, I can handle this. So I go to put it on the sawhorses. Well, they're just flimsy, cheap plastic.
6: Yeah, it's plastic. These aren't wooden ones.
7: Well,
6: like,
7: the one where the glass is falls over. And now I'm dangling. It was, I don't know. It may have been 6 inches from smashing into the sidewalk. I swear to God, I thought I broke my one finger be trying to hold it up and get the thing up. I averted a disaster.
6: This would have been great. You'd have lost $1,200 getting a new door because you broke that one trying to get them on there.
7: Oh, that door was more than $1,200.
6: Flimsy plastic sawhorses. And by the way, I know what they're for. I've used them to pay someone to paint my closet doors. So when they said, I'm like, did you buy the paint? Yes. Do you have sawhorses? I do. All right. You got to go. News and traffic.

0: 10% tariffs President Trump announced this summer on a wide range of Canadian imports, estimated to cost the typical American household nearly $1,100 when combined with Trump's other tariffs. And Hurricane Lowell is slamming Hawaii with flooding rain, wind, and monster waves. The islands are under a state of emergency, and a tornado watch is in effect for Kauai. Meanwhile, Tropical Storm Marie brought 10-foot waves and flooding to Southern California, forcing beach closures and power outages. The early morning Wink Watch continues in a moment with traffic and weather on Wink 104.
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8: Now, another Wink 104 traffic update.
9: Still dealing with the accident, 83 northbound, mile marker 29, north of Strinestown. Backlogs now between Strinestown and Emmigsville. Creep and crawl, making your way up 83 northbound past Strinestown. It's bumper-to-bumper south bridge north of 19th Street. No delays, 81 or 581, 15 north, got some stacking in Dillsburg. Looking good on the inbound river routes. Lebanon County still dealing with the accident just east of Campbelltown on 322 at Lowser Road. Got delays and backlogs there in both directions of 322 east and west. And then in Lancaster County, still with that accident, 222 south prior to 30. Backlogs beyond the Oregon Pike. Chuck Wilspach, right now traffic.
10: Today will be mostly sunny and pleasant, slightly warmer with a high of 82, but that is seasonable for early September. It's going to be a nice day and not humid. Partly cloudy and milder tonight with a low of 65. The heat and humidity return tomorrow. It stays dry, though. A partly cloudy and breezy Wednesday on tap. More humid with a high of 88 degrees. From the ABC 27 Weather Center, I'm meteorologist Brett Thackera.
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0: Wink 104 times 741. Ella Langley there with Denny and Sue on Tuesday, but she isn't here. It's Matt. Sue will be back tomorrow. Ella Langley, go ahead.
1: What? I'm going to see Ella Langley on Friday night.
0: Well, I'm bringing it up. We're giving away tickets to see her tomorrow.
1: Oh, well, la-di-da.
0: So they'll carpool with you? No?
1: No, yep, they can't carpool with me because I'm going with my friend up the hall.
0: Oh, okay.
1: And I'm taking Chloe and her friend Chloe.
0: Oh, four of you. Okay.
1: Yeah.
0: Yeah, so Ella Langley, Friday night, Bryce Jordan Center.
1: Yep.
0: And we will have free tickets tomorrow morning if you see that show.
1: I'm surprised we have tickets. I thought that show would be sold out.
0: They might have been, but maybe, you know, sometimes they like, hey, you guys played the song so much, we'll give you some tickets to give to your listeners. So, and then Matt said, well, don't give away six, I'll take four. So we have two left.
1: No, no, no.
0: I know that's not true.
1: No, that's not true. I got my four from another station.
0: I'm only kidding.
1: No, I'm kidding. Like, Rich is hooking me up.
0: Yeah, well, you had all that money, so you have to pay for your own sawhorses.
1: please.
0: Weather-wise, looks good. It'll be a nice drive up to Penn State Friday night for that show. It's going to be nice today. Low 80s, upper 80s tomorrow. Upper 70s to around 80 for the end of the week. Oh, how about this? I read this morning. I mean, this is not a dumb government idea. TSA, you know, the
1: Transportation Safety Administration.
0: They're launching Gateside by TSA PreCheck. It's a pilot program that will allow non-ticketed passengers to pass through security to wait with and for their loved ones getting on and off a plane.
1: Why?
0: Now, that's how it was done pre-9/11, which, by the way, Friday is 25 years. Isn't that insane?
1: It is crazy.
0: Separate topic.
1: You know what's crazy? There are people that work here now that weren't even born.
0: Well, yeah, you know, this year's college freshmen were born in 2008.
1: Yes, I'm familiar.
0: Yeah, you have one.
1: Right? I have one.
0: Anyway, so they're going to go back to, they're going to test this at 13 airports, some big ones. John Glenn, Columbus Airport, Dallas, Detroit, Vegas, Indianapolis, LA. What? There isn't any room. I don't know how we did this years ago. There are no seats now. If you get someplace and a flight has been delayed, or you are early enough, and if you're early, that's fine. But people, if you get there, you know, an hour and a half, 2 hours early, and there is another flight at your gate before your, there is no place to sit. Why? We don't have room for just randos hanging out.
1: There's no reason that people that aren't flying on the plane need to go past security. There's zero reason.
0: Now, to do it, you must be TSA pre-checked or have a KTN, a known traveler number, which you get if you become TSA pre-checked. But also, don't get TSA pre-checked because I am. And I am as well. I don't need more people there.
1: I have that Homeland Security clearance.
0: Is it called Clear?
1: No.
0: Is it called? I know the one you're thinking
1: of. I can skip security. Yeah. I can skip customs. I can do all that. So la-di-da. Sucker.
0: Yeah, I forget what it's called, but yeah, that's a nice one.
1: Yeah, it is.
0: But
1: nice.
0: Where are these people going to go?
1: There's, again, zero reason they need to go back.
0: Who has time for that anymore? I feel like when you would take someone to the airport or you'd get there to pick people up, again, you got to go back 1,000 years. Well, not really, just 25. Where you could get in there like, oh, I'm going to pick up. Did we go through security when we did that?
1: Like I don't remember that. I never went. This is why this doesn't need to happen. This is the beauty of the drop off. You drop them off, you say your hugs and goodbyes, and then you get in the car and roll out. You don't need to be there anymore. It's like,
0: you're affectionate. You say your hugs, then you just leave. I'm not getting out hugging you.
1: I knew when
0: hugs
1: I said that.
0: Here.
1: I misspoke.
0: Now, they say if you're worried it's going to make lines longer, like I'm worried, availability will be restricted during busy times and around the holidays. No, it's okay.
1: Drop them off at the curb. And if you have small kids, they tag them and they stay with them.
0: Yeah, plus kids, they fold up easier in the luggage.
1: Exactly. Yeah.
0: This is a bad idea. It's just not necessary. It's not necessary. It works the way we've been doing it now for 25 years.
1: Right.
0: It's fine. We have it. We finally got this almost figured out. Don't make it worse now.
1: Dumb decisions.
0: All right, fine. All right.
1: You know what? I just decided we should be in charge.
0: Yeah.
1: Things would be so much better.
0: I bet a lot of people agree. All right. More of the Wink Wake Up Show coming up. Stay with us.
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0: 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Glad you're along for Tuesday morning. Sunny and bright today and in the low 80s. A little warmer tomorrow, but then real nice for the end of the week and the weekend. Back in a few seconds. First, John has this traffic update.
1: Now, another Wink 104 traffic update.
2: York County trying to clear the accident. 83 northbound, just north of Strinestown. Round mile marker 29. Backlogs between Strinestown and Emmigsville. 83 north, bumper to bumper south bridge, north of 19th Street. No delays, 81 or 581. Looking good on the inbound river routes. Lebanon County still with the accident on 322, just east of Campbelltown there near Lowser Road. Lancaster County, they cleared the accident 222 south prior to 30. John Wilsbach, right now traffic.
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9: 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Denny and Matt on Tuesday morning. I know what you may be thinking here after listening to this for the next 90 seconds, that, oh, they've run out of things to talk about, but hear me out. Today is World Ampersand Day. It's always on September 8th to honor the ampersand. Do you ever always write the word and? Like if you're writing, or do you use...
10: You mean when I'm writing or when I'm using a keyboard?
9: Well, if you're using a keyboard, you're going to use the ampersand. But if you're writing and you use the right and, like I do that. Like a backwards three in the dots.
10: That's what I do as well.
9: Yeah, I don't make an ampersand.
10: No, that's pretty complicated.
9: They say the ampersand symbol, though, the and symbol, goes back to the first century when Roman scribes combined the letters E and T to write the Latin word for et, E-T, which means and.
10: Oh. E and T. Huh.
9: Yeah, kind of, I guess. Also, 2,000 years ago, the ampersand was the 27th letter in the alphabet.
10: What?
9: That's what it says. The word ampersand also comes from a slurring of the phrase and per se and, meaning and by itself, and then and. So they just put the word together, ampersand. I don't know. Okay.
10: Well, we have run out of things to talk about.
9: Ampersand is not a word I knew in high school. I don't remember ever being taught that that's what it was called.
10: I think I knew that.
9: Yeah, I don't think I knew I was an adult, but anyway. Okay. Cross them off a list of things we'll never discuss again.
10: Promise?

0: Good morning. I'm Jenna Clay with Wink Watch News, sponsored by Lehman Volvo Cars. The U.S. trade war continues to escalate. Today, retaliatory tariffs from Canada take effect, impacting everything from steel to cheese and motorcycles. ABC's Jay O'Brien reports.
1: The president raising the stakes, warning he may prohibit Canadian jet manufacturer Bombardier from selling in the United States unless they build here and stop treating America like a piggy bank. And in a Labor Day message, Canadian Prime Minister Mark Carney promising to put economic distance between his country and the U.S., writing, Canada is growing stronger and less dependent on any single partner. We are already giving ourselves far more than anyone can take away.
0: Canada's tariffs are in retaliation for 50% tariffs President Trump announced this summer on a wide range of Canadian imports, estimated to cost the typical American household nearly $1,100 when combined with Trump's other tariffs. An Amazon cargo plane crashed in Miami, hitting a van and an SUV, killing five people in those vehicles. The NTSB is investigating why the jet overshot the runway by some 1,300 feet. Meanwhile, the U.S. Coast Guard is assisting Bahamian authorities after a small plane carrying four people crashed off Andros Island. The crash site has not yet been located. U.S. Health and Human Services Secretary Robert F. Kennedy Jr. now acknowledges measles caused an infant's death in Lancaster County. He previously questioned the Pennsylvania Department of Health's reporting of two measles-related deaths. According to ABC 27 News, on Friday, the Lancaster County coroner confirmed a six-week-old child died last month. The CDC last updated its dashboard Thursday, so it doesn't yet show that death. And today, people in Philadelphia will rally to keep a beloved museum from closing its doors. Supporters have organized a rally for this morning outside of the Academy of Natural Sciences. The museum, which features dinosaur exhibits and fossils, announced last week its last day open will be Sunday, September 27th. Philly Science Action, Green Philly, and Skype A Scientists are among the groups calling on Drexel University to keep the museum open beyond that. The early morning Wink Watch continues in a moment with traffic and weather on Wink 104.
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5: Now, another Wink 104 traffic update.
6: They cleared that accident 83 northbound just after Strinestown. Residual backlogs have quickly thinned out. Now just steady, heavy volume 83 north heading up over Reese or Summit all the way to the York Split. 83 north slow Lemoyne up past 19th Street. 283 north into the Eisenhower Interchange. Back beyond Lindell Road 441. Watch your speed 15 between Dillsburg and Camp Hill. No problems coming down from the north on the river routes. Heading into Lebanon County, still that accident just east of Campbelltown on 322 at Lowser Road. And Lancaster County, they cleared the one on 222 south down at 30, just running heavy slow 283 east into the 30 split. John Wills back right now traffic.
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8: Today will be mostly sunny and pleasant, slightly warmer with a high of 82, but that is seasonable for early September. It's going to be a nice day and not humid. Partly cloudy and milder tonight with a low of 65. The heat and humidity return tomorrow. It stays dry, though. A partly cloudy and breezy Wednesday on tap. More humid with a high of 88 degrees. From the ABC 27 Weather Center, I'm meteorologist Brett Thackera.
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0: 8:08, Denny and Sadie. Oh, Sadie from K9 Clubhouse is here for a few minutes. Sue's off today, and I kicked Matt out for the next 20 minutes. So it's going to be sunny, bright, low 80s today, upper 80s tomorrow, and then real night. Oh, man, the dogs are going to be loving. They'll be outside every day.
1: Yes.
0: We'll talk more about that in a couple seconds, but the dogs are outside on nice days like this. When do you close the doggy pools?
1: We're getting close.
0: Yeah.
1: Getting close. I get cold. They don't mind.
0: Dogs don't care. Sure.
1: No.
0: And we'll talk more about K9 Clubhouse in a couple seconds. Yeah, here it is. Labor Day is in the rearview mirror now. So I guess you have to put away all your white stuff, right? No. That's an old wives' tale, basically. You can still wear white after Labor Day. They say the whole white thing goes back to the 19th century when it was a fashion faux pas to consider it to wear white after summer. But now nobody cares, right? There's winter whites and all kinds of stuff.
1: Yeah, I don't often wear white. I have kids and dogs. So white's not usually in my repertoire.
0: Yeah. Here's what I don't get more than anything, not just the Labor Day, but temperature-wise. I was out Friday. I was at a high school football game Friday. It was warm Friday night. It was still muggy. I mean, the humidity has left us now. But it was, you know, like 80 degrees still at 7:45. These kids are in hoodies. And I'm like, you've got to be hot. They've got, and I know that is the uniform for anybody between the ages of 8 and 14.
1: Baggy sweatpants and a hoodie that is way too big.
0: It's right. It's two sizes too big, and it's hot.
1: Hot, yeah.
0: They're not hot. Nope, but they don't care. It really is about the look.
1: Oh, yeah.
0: I guess.
1: I have a middle schooler now.
0: Yeah, well, you have two girls,
1: two
0: right?
1: Two girls, yeah. Yes.
0: A friend of mine has a son who's in, he can't hear me now. He's in eighth? Yeah, he just went into eighth grade. And now, and all his friends, of course, are, some are seventh. They're like that weird year behind or whatever.
1: Yeah.
0: But he said now they took the boys to the beach. So my friend and a friend of his, they took like four boys who are all between like 11 and 14. Ooh. He said the bathroom. It was insane. So the entire vanity was covered in hair clay,
1: what?
0: Colognes, body spray. They all their own stuff, and they're in there forever.
1: I thought you were just going to say it was dirty.
0: No, but they, and it's for no one. They don't have girlfriends. It's not even they're not even trying. You know, at that age, I feel like it's changed. The kids I know, nobody cares. No one talks about boys or girls. They're all into their own thing.
1: Yeah.
0: But it's just for them. I don't know. I guess for themselves.
1: Interesting.
0: Yeah, so, your girls are how old?
1: 11 and 8.
0: Okay, so the 11-year-old, now she's the one in middle school.
1: She's the one in middle school now, yeah.
0: Does she think she's an adult now? Did that happen?
1: Week one, we've turned into somebody who's 16.
0: Oh, you see it happening right
1: away? Oh my gosh, yes, right away.
0: What are the changes? Is it like what gets talked about or what gets worn or?
1: It's a little bit of both. Mainly it's what she's wearing, how her hair is, but she's not, I mean, her hair is in a ponytail every day. Never wants to do it. It just is in a ponytail. But she wants the sweatshirts. The sweatshirts have to go to her knees. And she's not a tall girl. So it's like, sometimes they can go to her shins. And she's like, this is great. I'm like, that's two sizes too big. That's mine. Take it off. Like, what are you doing?
0: So there's no wearing, 11-year-olds, there's no wearing a dress or, does she wear makeup? Do you allow
1: that?
0: Yeah.
1: No makeup yet. Yeah. She wants to wear mascara. I haven't pulled the trigger on that one yet, but, and I think the other thing is it's either they're completely covered up or not at all.
0: Right. It's either the shorts barely,
1: She's not there yet. She's not into the super short shorts or midriff stuff, but I have a niece and sometimes I'm like, what is happening?
0: I know. I'll see a 14 or, I know friends of mine have daughters who are 14 and 15 and like the sweatshirt isn't down to their knees. It's basically down to like two-thirds of the thigh, like the top third of the thigh.
1: Yeah.
0: Is there anything under there?
1: It looks like they're not wearing pants.
0: Yeah.
1: Yeah. We were talking about homecoming dresses this weekend, my brother and...
0: Oh, they're super short now.
1: Oh my gosh. I was like, I thought it was a floor-length dress, a very fancy... No.
0: Just the prom.
1: Yes. If it gets past halfway down her thighs, we're lucky.
0: Yep. The homecoming dress is what Matt, who hit with his daughter, was doing the homecoming stuff this last couple of years. I'm like, where is the rest of it?
1: My brother showed me one. I said, is that a nightgown? He said, I think it is. He said, doesn't it say nightgown on it? I was like, it doesn't, but it really should.
0: My dresses are like from Fredericks of Hollywood. Yeah.
1: And it was $35. I was like, what?
0: Yeah, they're getting cheaper, I guess,
1: cheap too.
0: Yeah.
1: I'm afraid it's going to fall apart.
0: Well, they're only going to wear it once, so their attitude is fine. I don't know that you need the $300 one anymore.
1: Oh, I agree with that. I didn't agree with that when I was getting my homecoming dress or my prom dress, but.
0: And now with shipping stuff back, they'll order them online. I heard this from someone last year. Their daughter, who was, I think, in 10th grade, ordered like 14 dresses online to send 13 of them back. Like,
1: yeah, my niece got one and she said, that's not the color. I don't want that color. So my brother said, okay, order a different color. Now we have to send that one back and get a new color. So,
0: Oh, funny. All right. We were talking about this a few seconds ago with the weather and mentioning K9 Clubhouse. You have two locations, one in the Western Hemisphere and one in the Eastern Hemisphere.
1: that bridge. Yeah, really
0: divided by the river,
1: everybody.
0: Yeah, Silver Spring Road in Mechanicsburg and Route 39 Lingolstown Road in Harrisburg. And yeah, so I mentioned the back to school. We were talking about back to school stuff, but I guess the schedules change for a lot of dogs too.
1: Yeah, the dogs are used to the kids being home summertime. A lot of our regular daycare dogs don't come as much during the summer because the family's home.
0: Someone's around, yeah.
1: And now back to school, and we sometimes forget that the dog is still there and the kids go to school. We come home, quickly have some dinner, and then go back out for fall sports. Mm-hmm. So the dog's kind of looking at you like, what about me? You guys were home, and now you're not.
0: Yeah, and kids are super busy. Some don't even leave. Some kids don't even come home from school anymore. They just just might hang out a half hour and go to practice.
1: Exactly.
0: So so if you need to get the dog out of the house, a little daycare, even if it's just one day a week. It's not, you're not even saying 5 days a week.
1: No,
0: at least
1: we have
0: break
1: clients that come one day and they talk about the doggy hangover, the daycare hangover, where the next day, next 2 days they're out. They're happy to just go for a quick little walk to potty and that's about it.
0: And I talked about the pools on these warm days still. You can squeeze a few more days out of summer.
1: I think so.
0: Today and tomorrow for sure, I'm sure you'll be filling with water, right?
1: Yep. We have the baby pools out there for them to splash around in, or if you don't like the water, they hang. The yard just gets divided. The pool kids and the not pool kids. The not pool kids are lounging in the shade. The pool kids are creating havoc in the pool.
0: Yeah, it must be fun to watch. You should live stream it and sell tickets to it. Yeah,
1: it's a lot of fun.
0: And of course, not just doggy daycare, but dogs can spend the night too.
1: Yeah, people are looking forward now at even the winter holidays, and a lot of people don't travel during the winter, but they have a lot of people come in to visit. So we get a lot of dogs that, don't want them stealing the turkey on Thanksgiving. So they come and stay with us and the people don't have to worry about it.
0: Yeah, plus some dogs get stressed when the house is full of people. And
1: they prefer to play with their canine friends.
0: Yeah, send them to Canine Clubhouse for the weekend over the holidays. But you want to get that time booked now because when you're out of space, you're out of space.
1: Exactly. And that's another thing. Get them into daycare now. Introductory day is free. Their first day they come in, figure out if they like it. And if they do like it, then when it's time to board, when you guys are traveling, they don't have to worry. We have a lot of dogs that come in and the owner's like, but wait, I wanted to say goodbye. I'm like, well, they're already playing with a friend.
0: Oh,
1: sorry.
0: Yeah. When I would take my dog there, when Dunder would go there, even if I was gone for a week, I'm like, well, I may should shake his paw. Goodbye. No, gone. Nope. Down the steps and out. He knew exactly where he was.
1: Yep.
0: And I say it all the time. It's such a great thing, you know, that you give that first day for free, because I'm sure there are people listening and think, well, I don't know. Would this be for me? Why not find out and not pay for it?
1: Exactly. Yeah, it's not like we're here to say, give us all your money and then the dog doesn't like it. I'm not doing that.
0: Yeah, if your dog doesn't want to be there, you don't want to send them.
1: Exactly.
0: And you don't want them to be there if they're not going to like it.
1: Right. If they don't like it, daycare's not for every dog. I say that all the time. But if you're not sure if it is for your dog, trying that for free is the best thing.
0: Yeah. And if you don't have a dog, but you hear us talking about it, maybe mention it to the people in your life that do have one so they know. And the website for all the information?
1: K9-clubhouse.com.
0: And there's one location on each shore, so it's convenient and close no matter where you are in the area. All right. Sadie from K9 Clubhouse. Always nice to see you.
1: Thanks, you do.
0: Good luck with that 11-year-old.
1: Thanks.
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2: 8:18 and 60 degrees with traffic next at the Wink Wake Up Show.

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1: Wink 104 time, 8:21, Tuesday morning at the Wink Wake Up Show. Thanks for being along. Sunny and bright, low 80s today, upper 80s tomorrow, and then nice for the end of the week. That's your next week. Looks pretty nice, too. Temperatures, maybe even a tick or two below normal. A lot of mid-70s in there next week. But today, we'll feel that sun this afternoon and especially tomorrow. Traffic time now with John.
2: Now, another Wink 104 traffic update.
3: We've got a fender bender heading inbound to the Camp Hill Bypass. It's that left turn lane of 15 northbound right at 581. Left turn lane is currently blocked. Once you pass the accident there, you can get back over into that left turn lane there before heading into Camp Hill. Got a backlog and some slowing past the scene of that. They cleared that one on 83 north, north of Strinestown. Now just steady heavy heading up over Reeser Summit, bumper to bumper South Bridge, north of 19th Street, 83 south. Got some slowing in the Eisenhower interchange. They're in the clearing stages of that accident out in the Campbelltown area on 322 at Lowser Road. Just a minor backlog on that westbound side. And Lancaster County have an accident 30 eastbound just after the 283 split. That's got 283 eastbound backed up to McGovernville Road. John Wilspach, right now traffic.
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7: 8:26, Tuesday morning at the Wink Wake Up Show. Streaming prices on the rise, and it's rising more than cable ever did, they say, at least percentage-wise. Since 2022, streaming prices have jumped more than three times the rate of inflation. You probably noticed it, too. Apple TV launched at $4.99 a month back in 2019. It's tripled since then. Disney Plus launched that same year for $6.99 without ads. That's now $11.99 with ads. Netflix premium is up 125% since 2013, and the cheapest tier of Paramount Plus is up 80% over the last 5 years. Now, I'm not attacking them, I'm just reading you this article. Those services are also expensive, and like a lot of businesses do, they wanted to get you in the door cheap, but then, you know, try to keep you around. Again, that's how it works. It now costs $151 a month to have all eight major streaming services without ads. 4 years ago, it was $90. But again, yeah, what are you going to do? People are doing what they're calling streaming cycling, where they subscribe to one service at a time and then just alternate. Like, they'll subscribe to Apple TV, catch up on everything, and then drop it, and then go to Amazon Prime or go to Netflix. I mean, I guess you could do that if you're looking to save a couple of bucks, but you're only going to watch, there's no flipping around. I feel like that's only going to work if you're going to watch 8 or 9 or 10 things. Do you have that many things in your My Stuff part of it, or whatever they call it on each service? Isn't it mostly called My Stuff? Yeah, I don't have enough in there that one would do the trick. But I mean, you can't have them all. I mean, I guess you can't have them all. I don't have them all. But whatever, $151 a month. And it's hard. And have you gotten rid of cable, though? I mean, there's still a lot of stuff there that a lot of people are watching, too. So they don't want just streaming. A lot costs a lot to stay entertained. 8:27 now. News and traffic's next at the Wink Wake Up Show.

0: 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U.S. Health and Human Services Secretary Robert F. Kennedy Jr. now acknowledges measles caused an infant's death in Lancaster County. He previously questioned the Pennsylvania Department of Health's reporting of two measles-related deaths. According to ABC 27 News, on Friday, the Lancaster County coroner confirmed a six-week-old child died last month. The CDC last updated its dashboard Thursday, so it doesn't yet show that death. On Friday, former staffers of Pennsylvania Senator John Fetterman were quoted in the Wall Street Journal, revealing details of their time working for him. They claimed Fetterman skipped meetings, passed on attending a funeral for police officers, and ignored requests from a children's hospital. Fetterman responded to CNN over the weekend, saying in part, quote, "Per usual, lies, half-truths, innuendos, smears, and anonymous. No matter how many smears or stories, I'm proud to continue to deliver for Pennsylvania." The U.S. trade war continues to escalate. Today, retaliatory tariffs from Canada take effect, impacting everything from steel to cheese and motorcycles. ABC's Jay O'Brien reports.
1: The president raising the stakes, warning he may prohibit Canadian jet manufacturer Bombardier from selling in the United States unless they build here and stop treating America like a piggy bank. And in a Labor Day message, Canadian Prime Minister Mark Carney promising to put economic distance between his country and the U.S., writing, "Canada is growing stronger and less dependent on any single partner. We are already giving ourselves far more than anyone can take away."
0: Canada's tariffs are in retaliation for 50% tariffs President Trump announced this summer on a wide range of Canadian imports, estimated to cost the typical American household nearly $1,100 when combined with Trump's other tariffs. And Hurricane Lowell is slamming Hawaii with flooding rain, wind, and monster waves. The islands are under a state of emergency, and a tornado watch is in effect for Kauai. Meanwhile, Tropical Storm Marie brought 10-foot waves and flooding to Southern California, forcing beach closures and power outages. The early morning Wink Watch continues in a moment with traffic and weather on Wink 104.
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5: Now.

0: Today will be mostly sunny and pleasant, slightly warmer with a high of 82, but that is seasonable for early September. It's going to be a nice day and not humid. Partly cloudy and milder tonight with a low of 65. The heat and humidity return tomorrow. It stays dry, though. A partly cloudy and breezy Wednesday on tap. More humid with a high of 88 degrees. From the ABC 27 Weather Center, I'm meteorologist Brett Thackera.
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0: Wink 104 plays the best music, Baby Doll from Dominic Fike with Denny and Matt. It is Tuesday morning at the Wink Wake Up Show. Celebrity news time now. You hear the story about the announcer from Wheel of Fortune. They fired him over the weekend.
1: Yeah, but I forget what he did.
0: Well, the story, this happened back in May. On a flight, a woman sitting next to him was eyeing up his laptop and said he was in a chat room for pedophiles.
1: Oh.
0: And so she turned him in, but then I guess the cops investigated. He said, no, he was inadvertently sent to this support site for people with those kind of flaws, where he was actually trying to help people with suicide prevention, something I guess has been a thing in his life forever. But anyway, after their own investigation, Wheel of Fortune didn't buy it, and they fired him Friday. They said, we did a thorough investigation, and his employment's terminated effective immediately.
1: Oh, so he was doing stuff?
0: Well, he was at least in one of those chat rooms, but how intently are you looking at the screen next to you? You've been on planes. I mean, I referenced this earlier. I know our eyes may wander, and you just see, like, oh, they're watching a movie, or oh, they're texting, but are you reading every word? I mean...
1: Well, not only that, but don't you know that the person beside you is watching what you're typing? Like, I know if somebody's looking at my screen... And that's why they have those privacy things that you can put on your phone.
0: You know, that's an interesting point, too. You'd think even he would be like, why would I do this on a plane where this woman can clearly see what I'm doing?
1: Right.
0: I don't know. Not that he should have. I don't know.
1: Hmm.
0: Speaking of planes, American Airlines is renumbering their Nashville flight in honor of Dolly Parton. Their daily Dallas to Nashville flight is currently known as Flight 1396. As of March 28th, it will become 925, which, of course, 925. And maybe by then they'll have renamed Nashville International to Dolly International or Dolly Parton International. That's the talk. Yep. She was aware of a petition to do that back in 2015 and was asked about it. And again, as she always did, she was super humble and was like, I think it's just a joke. There's no reason to do that. I heard someone say it and it's nice, but it's not necessary. Mm-hmm. So,
1: She was a classy lady.
0: Yep, she certainly was. 14 people at a Chainsmokers concert in San Jose hospitalized over the weekend. Drugs, alcohol, and maybe some other things. But then they asked them to comment about it. What are they supposed to say? They weren't passing it out.
1: Yeah, right. They were just up on stage singing. Yeah, they had no idea what was going on.
0: Yeah. All right. Natalie Portman had her third baby over the weekend. Sierra and Russell Wilson are expecting what will be her fifth child. His third, rather.
1: Is he still playing?
0: Is he, or did he sign on with CBS to be in an... I don't remember now. Is he still the backup in New York? Or do they keep Jameis Winston? I can't remember. I don't even know.
1: Hold on.
0: All right, that is... Oh, boy. You're going to ask Siri.
1: Is Russell Wilson on an NFL football team?
0: There we go. Thank God we have
2: this. Russell Wilson is a retired NFL player.
0: He gave it up.
2: He played for the Seattle Seahawks, Denver Broncos, Pittsburgh Steelers, and New York Giants.
0: Who's that person?
1: That's Siri.
2: This answer is from Wikipedia.
0: Oh, did you change? Well, you have a different voice tonight? I never use it.
1: So. I don't know. Oh, I use this thing all the time.
0: Okay. All right, we got to go. That is celebrity news for Tuesday morning. Back to the music next. Stay with us.
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0: 104 plays the best music. Hate That I Made You Love Me from Ariana Grande with Denny and Matt on Tuesday morning. Thanks for being along. Your history lesson for September 8th. Which stuff on this list is worth mentioning? I read it and then I think, back on this day in 1930, 3M, the Minnesota Mining and Manufacturing Company, those were the 3Ms, began making scotch tape. Wasn't a thing until just 94 years ago.
1: I think it worked out 96. Well for them.
0: Yeah. Just scotch tape at home?
1: Yes.
0: Yeah, I always have a big supply of it.
1: Oh, I bet you do.
0: I have two dispensers and a couple of backup boxes.
1: Is it beside all your rolls of paper towels?
0: No, those are in a closet. No, those are in the garage, actually. Let's Get It On from Marvin Gaye, number one on this day in 1973. Star Trek, the animated series, debuted on ABC today. Maybe that's why it's Star Trek Day today. It was 51 years ago. Oprah's show became nationally syndicated this day, 1986. She dated John Tesh very briefly in the 70s. They worked together at the same small station, might have been in Tennessee. Then she ended up in Maryland. And I think she has told the story, unless I'm completely mistaken, but I don't think so, where early in her career, she was told she should change her name because no one will remember the name Oprah.
1: Yeah, right.
0: How'd that work out? Blaze of Glory from Jon Bon Jovi, number one on this day in 1990. America's Funniest Home Videos debuted on ABC on this day in 1990.
1: Wow.
0: That was a big deal, you know, back when not everybody even had a camcorder. So yeah. If you caught something crazy on video.
1: Now they're so faked and AI generated.
0: Oh, it's crazy.
1: Staged.
0: Yeah. What else on my list? This is the day back in 1987, 39 years ago, when Gary Hart was running for president. He admitted in an interview that he had committed adultery, and so he wasn't going to be able to continue in the presidential race. Can you imagine? It doesn't matter.
1: Congress would be empty.
0: Who cares? Now no one even says a word.
1: Yeah.
0: There are people running who flat out everyone knows they've had affairs. Nobody cares.
1: Yeah. I know somebody who's had three wives and has cheated on every single one of them and still is in office.
0: People don't care. This is the day, sadly, it was on this day 34 years ago, 1992, a woman in the town of Savage, Maryland, was dragged to her death after being forced from her car. She was pulled over.
1: Oh.
0: And they stole, carjacking, one of the first real carjacking where people were brazen enough to make you get out and take off on your car. They just steal it from your driveway or from a parking lot. And this led to the federal laws against carjacking 34 years ago today.
1: As if you needed a law.
0: I know. The criminal behavior changed. 30 years ago today, Blue's Clues premiered on Nick Jr. Never watched it. Obviously didn't have little kids around.
1: No.
0: It was on this night in 1997, we met Ally McBeal.
1: I was never a fan of that show.
0: I didn't
1: show.
0: Watch it either. I never saw it. That was 29 years ago it premiered. 28 years ago tonight, Mark McGwire broke Roger Maris' 37-year-old record for home runs in a single season.
1: Are you sure it wasn't Mike McGwire and Sammy Susser?
0: That old clip. Jeez.
1: Ted Kennedy.
0: I know. That was 98. iCarly premiered on Nickelodeon on this night 19 years ago. If your kids watched that, or you watched it, that was 19 years ago. Ran for 6 seasons. And this is the day 4 years ago that Queen Elizabeth passed away. That's been 4 years already. Yeah. Wow. Where does it go? All right. That's your September 8th history lesson. We are back to the music next. Stay with us.
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18: From the ABC 27 Weather Center, sunny and bright these next couple of days. 82 today, I guess warmer tomorrow, upper 80s. But then we're back to being real comfortable for the end of the week, upper 70s to around 80. Next week looks real nice, too. There's not a lot of rain mentioned anywhere either. 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
1: 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Were you a fan of Mr. T as a kid?
2: I Pity the Fool.
1: Yeah.
2: Oh, yeah, the A-Team? Yeah, with Face. Yeah.
1: Netflix documentary, I Pity the Fool, out today. Mr. T, the story, by the way, he calls it, quote, garbage. He hates it.
2: He hates the documentary?
1: Mm-hmm.
2: Oh.
1: He's not happy about it. He says, let me find his quotes. He calls it garbage. He said they left out huge parts of his story. It's called Untold Mr. T, I Pity the Fool, hits today. It ticked me off. He used other words. He said, you build me up, then you try to punk me out. I'm more than that. He said one of his biggest frustrations was the amount of screen time given to his former agent. I guess it was they interviewed him for 2 days and he's on it for 30 seconds.
2: Well, sometimes that happens. That's par for the course.
1: The white man trying to change my story. Oh, boy.
2: Oh, boy.
1: So, anyway, but it's today. If you were a fan of Mr. like you said, you know, you watched that and grew up
2: How
1: with it.
2: How old is Mr. T now? Let me ask.
1: I bet he's 70, don't you think?
2: How old is Mr. T?
1: You just asked me, 74.
3: Mr. T is 74 years old.
1: That's what I said.
2: Mr. T is 74.
1: In a slightly deeper voice. It's ever so slight.
2: No, what? All right. Really?
1: All right. I Pity the Fool. Netflix. It's out today. All right. More of Central PA's best music straight ahead. Stay with us.
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0: 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Mr. Know-It-All from Teddy Swims. Denny and Matt on Tuesday. Glad you're along. Speaking of Teddy Swims, you can text or register today and each weekday this week when you hear keywords to see Teddy Swims Thursday night in Orlando. Thursday night, October 22nd in Orlando. 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Just text SAY to 95819. And that will get you registered to see Teddy Swims Orlando Thursday night, October 22nd. Just text the word SAY to 95819. I guess it's going to happen more and more as long as they're a thing. But for whatever reason, this man's particular story made the New York Post. A man killed in a car accident hitting a feral pig in Oklahoma. They're, you know, near roadways now, too. I tried to search and see if that had happened in Pennsylvania, if there's ever been a death attributed to that. I didn't find one. But feral pigs are in Bedford and Fulton County, which are along the southern border out towards Pittsburgh. I thought I'd read that they were coming in from New York as well in some northern counties, but maybe not. Can you imagine how crazy that would be just to see? I mean,
1: well, I can imagine, too. I mean, you hit that thing. That's thick and that's a thick mass.
0: It's going to be a couple hundred pounds. It's heavier than a deer in many instances.
1: Right. At least deer, you know, are on little four stilts. You know, so if you hit them, you know, you might be hitting just the legs, but...
0: These feral hogs, they're really low to the ground. He hit actually a pack of them. There were about 10 of them.
1: Oh, boy.
0: And, you know, you hit when you go off the road. It's not just the impact. It's what happens, you know, and your human instinct is to swerve and miss it. But, man, can you imagine? I mean, it's got to get to the point where they start, right, taking over. I don't mean taking over. What's the word I'm looking for? That they are looking for food sources and there's more and more of them.
1: Yeah. They multiply fast, too. They're a bigger problem in other states, I know.
0: Yeah, I know. I think in like, is it Arkansas or Oklahoma? You may not even need a license. They just say if you see one, shoot it. Other places you're going to need a license, but
1: I think they're in Florida too, aren't they? Don't they have like hunting in Florida for them? Well, maybe not. Maybe I'm thinking like Texas.
0: They might, but they destroy. The Pennsylvania Game Commission removed protection for feral swine statewide. Licensed hunt, you need to have a license, but there is an unlimited amount. You can take as many as you want if you see them in PA.
1: Mm.
0: But what are you doing with it? Are you eating them?
1: I was going to just say, can you eat them? Do they have bacon?
0: They destroy crops and damage wetlands. And that's why Pennsylvania is like, you see them, shoot them if you're licensed.
1: Right.
0: But there's no season. Do you get a feral hog license? I'm licensed so I can do it when I want.
1: Yeah. I don't know. Good question.
0: I thought that was even the issue, like a similar policy in Australia. Kangaroos, you just shoot them and leave them lay to tell some. There's so many of them.
1: That doesn't sound good.
0: I know, but if there's so many, again, they're so destructive.
1: Yeah, well, I wish Pennsylvania would do that with deer. There are so many deer. I see baby deer dead on the road or along the side of the road in places they have no business being.
0: Yeah, you wonder how they wandered so far away.
1: Yeah.
0: But it's happening with bears, too.
1: I know.
0: I mean, you'll hear about them in Lingelstown. Was that one up that tree at the Trinity High School a couple years ago? I mean, how are they getting that?
1: Well, the problem is we keep building homes where their homes are.
0: Well, right, yeah.
1: Yeah. That mountain's cool. Let's go and build a house there. Yeah. Hey, guess what? That's where the bears live, man.
0: I used to live here and eat here, and now it's, it's a lodge. Yeah. All right, back to the music next.
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3: The science continues to stack up. Alcohol just is not great for us, even in small amounts. It's actually toxic to the body. Look, we literally use alcohol to disinfect. Regular drinking raises the risk of high blood pressure, a weaker immune system, and several cancers. One researcher framed the cancer risk this way. One drink is kind of like one cigarette, he said. Now here's the good news. A lot of the damage done by alcohol can be undone if you cut back early enough. Your immune system can rebound within a week. Then, some of the brain changes from drinking might start to recover within weeks to months. The key is not waiting so long that the damage becomes permanent. So if you've been looking for that nudge, that sign, that bit of encouragement to cut back, here you go. And I wish you luck. I'm Dr. Sanjay Gupta, helping you live a better life.
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0: From the ABC 27 Weather Center, sunshine for these next couple of days. Low 80s today, upper 80s tomorrow. But then we're back to being real nice, 80-ish for the end of the week. Upper 70s thrown in there. And all next week looks the 70s too. 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Awesome.

0: Wink 104 plays the best music, Hit the Wall from Gracie Abrams with Denny and Matt on Tuesday. I'll need to run this by Sue later in the week when she's in, but I'll bring this up. At least you'll be able to see the difference, Matt, since you are a boy, and you were a boy at one point, a little boy, but you had two daughters, so you didn't go through this. Now, Sue, a girl, raised two boys, so maybe this happened to her, but they say these moments in life that only boy moms can understand. So again, as a boy, maybe you'll remember this, but you didn't do it with your girls. The constant wrestling and rough play if you have two boys or more in the house. Wrestling and carrying on. Girls are never going to do that. They may fight with each other.
1: I don't know. I used to wrestle with the girls. We used to fool around and
0: you
1: stuff.
0: Then, together, the two of them, like...
1: Oh, yeah.
0: You know, like, no, boys roughhousing. Now, your brother is 8 years older than you, so you guys never really...
1: Yeah, he'd just beat the crap out of me. He'd dislocate my elbow. Yeah.
0: You couldn't win. Ouch. Yeah. Forts. The building of forts with random couch cushions and the fitted sheet.
1: Now, my girls did that.
0: Oh, yeah?
1: They loved building forts, and I was a master fort builder, so, yeah, we'd build forts.
0: The no shirt, no pants thing? Boys are more willing to be naked as toddlers and young and 5- and 6-year-olds than girls?
1: Yeah, our girls didn't do that.
0: Yeah. the breaking of things. Are girls more careful, even when they're young?
1: I think so. Let me give you a tip.
0: Okay, let me write this down.
1: With girls, with boys, you pay now. With girls.

0: are going to be so loud. It's so much noise. It's always keep it down. What's going on? You know, that's what you hear from there. But with girls, it's always real quiet. And what was his point, though, that if boys get quiet, like, what is going on in there? Somebody's getting hurt or somebody's up to no good. And if girls are quiet, we go, well, that's how girls are. But if it gets loud, I'm like, what? Who set them off?
1: Yeah. When Ella comes home from college, I refer to it as Hurricane Ella is coming into town.
0: Oh, is it? What has she been?
1: She came home this weekend.
0: Was it a hurricane of moods and attitude and laundry?
1: There was some, yes. And then yesterday I'm driving and I see this Jeep. And it has, you know, one of those back tire covers. Mm-hmm. And I saw it. And I'm like, oh, my God, I have to take a photo of this. And I sent it to Ella. And then I followed up with her. I said, hey, did you see that Jeep tire cover I sent you? She goes, yeah, I saw it. I didn't think it was funny. I did. It said, she's sunshine mixed with a little hurricane.
0: Yeah.
1: That's why I call her Hurricane Ella.
0: Hmm. Uh-huh. All right.
1: She didn't find it amusing, though, like I did.
0: All right. I know you have to go. Thanks.
1: Yep.
0: Okay, Sue's back tomorrow. And I'm with you till noon, and we're back to the music next.
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0: And that's what's happening with Wink 104. 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If you registered, here are the winners of free tickets for Ed Sheeran. Elizabeth Hurley from Carlisle, John Fisher of Shermansdale, and Aaron Conway of Harrisburg. You three are off to see Ed Sheeran September 19th at the Link in Philly. Congratulations. And tomorrow morning on the Wink Wake Up Show, you'll have a chance to win tickets to see Ella Langley. 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
1: Week 104 plays the best music. Olivia Rodrigo there. Denny and John O'Day of the Williamsport O'Days has popped in. Oh, this is great timing, too, because this morning, John, it never got brought up, but I didn't bring up college football. There's so much to talk about from the weekend. We'll talk about your biggest story first, of course. Penn State wins 175-0. You must be super excited.
2: They played flawlessly, really. I mean, Matt Campbell had him ready to play, and I think he's definitely the right coach for Penn State.
1: It's only one game, John. They're 23.5-point favorites against Temple this weekend.
2: Yeah, and a former Penn State quarterback is their quarterback now, who played at Penn State last year.
1: Oh, who was that?
2: He got hit. Jackson Smolik, I think. Okay. I think it's Jackson Smolik. He played in the Iowa game, and he got hurt, and then he didn't play the rest of the year. But he's the Temple starting quarterback.
1: A lot of controversy at the end of the Western Michigan-Michigan game. Michigan was 27.5-point favorites. They were down by 5 points with 8 seconds to go.
2: Dilemma.
1: Yeah.
2: That second meant something.
1: I'll say. That is crazy. I didn't even know about it. Well, I fell asleep.
2: You didn't.
1: The next day. Oh, my gosh.
2: It was insane. I felt so bad for those players and the coach.
1: Michigan. Oh, my gosh.
2: They played their hearts out. But, hey, I mean, what are you going to do?
1: It looked like they slowed it down. It looked like it was legit, right?
2: Yeah, but there's two different clocks.
1: I know. One should have been, I hear you.
2: They were supposed to be synced up, but they say the Big Ten clock showed a second left, but the TV clock did not. It ran out. It was clear on the TV clock that the guy did not touch the ball before it hit zero.
1: Yeah.
2: And that's the biggest problem. I mean, those clocks need to be totally synced up. But then you have to blame Western Michigan a little bit. I don't know if you saw the play. The Western Michigan players were all behind the receiver for Michigan instead of in front of them to knock the ball down.
1: Yeah, because the ball was actually short.
2: It was. So if a couple of their players were right there, they could have knocked it down. So that's on them a little bit, but just crazy.
1: So there were some other upsets too, or at least close games. You know, Auburn was in a dogfight. Who else? Who was the other one that loved? LSU murdered Clemson.
2: Yeah,
1: Clemson. A lot of the teams played cupcakes and thumped them. But Oregon struggled. They were.
2: Boise State plays them hard every time they play.
1: And then last night, there was a college game last night, SMU and Florida State, but it was delayed almost an hour and 45 minutes because their power blew. I don't think it was a storm. It was just a transformer blew.
2: Yeah, it was just a power surge or a power, and they couldn't get the lights on, and it was really hot down there. So, I mean, not that that matters, but that just has to disrupt everything.
1: The players and coaches couldn't communicate. It was the olden times, just using hand signals or shouting in the plays. There was no public address system. They couldn't show a lot of replays. But I think with 6 minutes to go in the second quarter, a lot of that got restored.
2: Yeah, it seemed like the video boards and everything were working then toward halftime.
1: That's strange for those kids who grew up. I mean, at the high school level, it's all automated, or it's all, what's the word I'm looking for? Radio transmissions.
2: Digitalized. I don't, whatever.
1: All right. More of Central PA's best music straight ahead. 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
1: from the ABC 27 Weather Center. Sunshine today and in the low 80s, more sun and in the upper 80s tomorrow. But then real nice the end of the week. A lot more sun in there with it, just the exception of maybe a brief shower Thursday. But temperatures Thursday around 80 degrees, upper 70s for the weekend. Next week looks pretty nice too. Back to the music now on Wink 1.

and find out, you know, if she did anything fun or exciting. And we're happy to be with you for tomorrow morning, for Wednesday morning. Concert announcement tomorrow just after 9 o'clock. Ella Langley at the Bryce Jordan Center Friday night will have free tickets for you to try and win those tomorrow for her show between 8 and 8:30. And, of course, now the birthday wheel jackpot's worth $555. So we'll be back to spin that tomorrow a little after 7 o'clock. So we'll talk to you then. Jenna has the Lunchtime Rewind next on Wink 104.

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0: 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That's Cool in the Gang with Too Hot during the Wink 104 Lunchtime Rewind. I'm Jenna Clay, and I have a brand new keyword for your chance to win this trip to Orlando to see Teddy Swims in concert October 22nd. 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
0: The ABC 27 Weather Center, mostly sunny today with a high of 82, partly cloudy tonight with a low of 65, and tomorrow partly cloudy and breezy with a high

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And Gen Z has a new target, and it's millennials. It's gotten so bad, they're calling them the new boomers. There's a list online of the things that millennials are doing that annoy Gen Z, including hustle culture. Gen Z agrees that working 100 hours a week is not a flex anymore. They think self-care is a lot better than burnout. 90s nostalgia. Uh-oh. Millennials love telling everyone how great their childhood was. And what, you don't like that? Making Harry Potter references. Quote, calling someone a Slytherin is not the insult that you think it is. Disney adults. Hipster culture. Saying the phrase, we did a thing. Taking pictures of your avocado toast, and finally being too comfortable in relationships. Quote, millennials love telling you they fart in front of their girlfriend. At least they knew better than to mess with Gen X, right? Back to the music next.

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0: Blink 104 plays Central PA's best music. That's the Backstreet Boys with Bottle Up. And some women apparently are banning their partners from the upcoming Grand Theft Auto 6 video game because it has an optional romance feature. So the game follows these characters in this fictional city, and players can reportedly build a relationship with the woman through texts, dates, and other romantic interactions. So women are posting that treating a video game character better than a real life girlfriend is a problem. Players say the fictional relationship is not cheating, that the game can be played without using that feature. But yeah, ladies, if your man is treating a video game character better, maybe that says something about the relationship. Maybe you should skedaddle. The game, though, scheduled for a November 19th release. Back to the music next.
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0: Wink 104 cast. From the ABC 27 Weather Center, mostly sunny today, a high of 82. Partly cloudy tonight, getting down to 65. And tomorrow, partly cloudy, breezy, and a high of 88. 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

0: Stella Artois, I believe you say it like that, Budweiser, and then Guinness. The least popular is Milwaukee's Best Ice. It also listed each state's favorite beer, and Pennsylvania's is Rolling Rock. I'm surprised it's not Yingling. The report also listed the 10 states that love beer the most. Wisconsin came in number one, and Pennsylvania was at number seven. We like our beer. Back to the music next.
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0: Wink 104 plays Central PA's best music with Dominic Fike and Baby Doll. John O'Day with you. And Pamela Anderson, she was speaking at the AMFAR Gala in Venice on Sunday, and she was talking about the fact that she had been diagnosed with hepatitis C in the late 90s. And at the time, the infectious disease had no cure. She spent basically her whole bank account fighting this. And apparently she's okay now, but she admits that she ended up contracting hepatitis C by sharing tattoo needles with Tommy Lee, and then highlighted the financial strain of her treatment, mentioning it took everything I had in the bank. But it seems like she's in much better spirits now and a much better place. She thought it was a death sentence and had maybe 10 years to live, but that's not the case now. So good for Pamela. Coming up, more of the best music.
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Somber there with My Body Isn't Ready. But I can tell you, all the bodies on Penn State's football team, they were ready on Saturday. Matt Campbell had them ready to go, and just a dominant effort in every phase of the game. I know it's only game one, and of course, you know, anything can happen. But man, if they're that good after just game one, and you usually make your biggest improvements game one to two, so they should even be better this week against Temple. We'll see. It is early, obviously, but many different publications, outlets like ESPN, The Athletic, Sports Illustrated, CBS Sports are giving Penn State a pretty good chance at making the college football playoff. But again, a lot of football left. And how about Caleb Bacon, who came from Iowa State? He was a linebacker last year for Iowa State, but they moved him to edge rusher this year. Man, he was a force on defense. He looked amazing. Wendy should be signing him up.

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0: Wink 104 is number one for music, money, and fun with Tame Impala and Genie. Along with John O'Day, hoping your first day of the work week is going well. A gorgeous Tuesday, and hey, we only have 3 days left till another weekend. Hey, at the domestic summer box office, it broke an all-time record, generating $4.76 billion from May 1st through Labor Day. The figure surpassed the previous record of $4.755 billion. That was set way back in 2013. And let's see, opening up at the box office at the movies this coming weekend, Runner starring Owen Wilson, Practical Magic 2 with Nicole Kidman and Sandra Bullock, Oasis, yeah, their whole concert movie, Don't Look Back in Anger, and then the movie Hope. And we've got your first traffic update of the afternoon coming up.
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5: Well, they cleared that fender bender on 15 northbound heading into Camp Hill. That looks good. Watch your speed on 15 between Dillsburg and Camp Hill. 83 north, steady heavy, but no delays over east or Summit. Still slow 2nd Street north of 19th Street and 83 south. Got some slowing in the Eisenhower Interchange. Inbound river routes are checking in fine. They cleared that accident east of Campbelltown on 322. They cleared the one off to the side in Lancaster on 30 eastbound at the Fruitville Pike. Still got backlogs, though, through the 283 split. John Wheels, Spock, right now traffic.
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0: From the Wink 104 ABC 27 Weather Center, tonight partly cloudy, low 62. Tomorrow partly sunny and breezy, high 87. And Thursday cloudy in the morning with some scattered thunderstorms possible later in the day, high near 83. 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

about the guy who smashed 81 windshields in a medical center parking lot last Tuesday? We'll talk more about that coming up in about 10 minutes. Here's Ariana Grande on Wink 104.

0: Now, another Wink 104 traffic update.
1: 83 North got a slow go. 2nd Street north of 19th Street. Busy but looking good outbound on the Camp Hill Bypass. Accident, Lower Paxton Township Valley Road at Colonial Road. Outbound river routes are looking good. 34 checks in fine at Sterrett's Gap. No issues on the turnpike around Harrisburg. They do have an accident westbound, mile marker 291 west of Morgantown. That's off to the side. John Wills, Spock, right now traffic.
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0: 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Stream us wherever you get your music. Brand new from Miley, as in Miley Cyrus, but she now goes by one name, Miley, and the song is Bass Persuades. Pretty good there. Hey, this guy, Tyler Holtrust, he's from Richmond, Virginia, and last Tuesday, he went crazy on car windshields. He was charged with one felony and eight misdemeanor counts for destruction of property. He damaged 81 vehicle windshields in the parking lot of the VCU University Medical Center. That's Virginia Commonwealth Medical Center in Richmond. He took a brick and smashed all these windshields and nobody saw it. He may have damaged up to 90 vehicles. Anyway, he was arrested finally, and a lot of people had a nightmare getting home that day because, you know, they had no windshield. I mean, satellite, Safelight? I doubt they can do 90 windshields in a couple hours. Anyway, coming up, more of the best music. Here's what's happening at Wink 104. Good luck to Penn State on Saturday as they take on Temple at the Link. 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
3: 83 North, bumper-to-bumper, 2nd Street north of 19th Street in the construction. 83 South got some slowing Paxton Street down past 29th Street. Then you break free. Slow again at the South Bridge. No problems on the Camp Hill Bypass. 81 checks in fine. Lower Paxton Township, they're clearing that accident. Valley Road at Colonial Road. River routes are looking good. Carlisle have an accident reported on Reed Street and Cherry Street. John Will Spock, right now traffic.
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Oh my, my, oh my, my love. 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

0: Now, another Wink 104 traffic update.
1: 83 North, bumper to bumper, 2nd Street north of 19th Street in the construction. 83 South got some slowing. Paxton Street down past 29th Street, then you break free. Slow again at the South Bridge. No problems on the Camp Hill Bypass. 81 checks in fine. Lower Paxton Township, they're clearing that accident. Valley Road at Colonial Road. River routes are looking good. Carlisle have an accident reported on Reed Street at Cherry Street. John Wilsbach, right now traffic.
0: Wink. Wink.

0: Wink 104 plays Central PA's best music. John O'Day with you, along with Martin Garrix and Ed Sheeran, and Repeat It. And Denny and I were talking a little bit this morning about the Michigan-Western Michigan game where, you know, a lot of people think Western Michigan was robbed. Well, the Western Michigan University police, they couldn't resist having a little fun with it. And they reported it as a robbery at Michigan Stadium. And their officials, the official suspects, Big Ten officials. That's what they put on their doctored version of a campus crime log. Anyway, yeah, it was pretty much looked at as a robbery. If you don't know what happened, there was a Hail Mary pass thrown up by Bryce Underwood of Michigan. And, well, one of his receivers caught the pass in the end zone Saturday night, and Michigan ended up winning 13-12, even though they trailed the entire fourth quarter. 1 second was put back on the clock that looked like there was no seconds left, and Western Michigan should have won. But, yeah, it's very controversial. But the Western Michigan University police having some fun. Coming up, more of the best music.
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5: 83 North, still bumper-to-bumper South Bridge, heading up north of 19th Street. 83 South, slow. Eisenhower Interchange, down past 29th Street. 283 South, about a one-mile backlog, down to the ramp to 283 East. Have some debris on the road, 283 westbound, west of the airport connector. Use some caution past the scene there as you make your way over to the turnpike on 283 westbound. Everyone's going by slowly on the right and left shoulders there, so that's starting to cause a backlog and minor delay. Chow Wheel Spike, right now traffic.
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0: From the Wink 104 ABC 27 Weather Center, tonight partly cloudy, low 62. Tomorrow partly sunny and breezy, high 87. And Thursday cloudy in the morning with some scattered thunderstorms possible later in the day, high near 83. Now back to more of the best music on Wink 104.

0: Now, another Wink 104 traffic update.
1: They got that debris cleared on 283 westbound, just west of the airport connector. Still have a backlog and some slowing there as you make your way over to the turnpike on 283 westbound, but it looks like everything's now off the road. 83 north slow 2nd Street north of 19th Street. 83 south slow from Paxton Street down at the South Bridge. 81's looking good. No problems on the outbound river routes. Conowago Township in Dauphin County, just south of Hershey, dealing with a vehicle fire on Schoolhouse Road at Meadow Lane. Lebanon County dealing with an accident out in East Hanover Township, Harrison School Road at Webster School Road. John Wilspach, right now traffic.
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0: 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Stream us wherever you get your music. Teddy Swims there with Mr. Know-It-All. And hey, we want to congratulate our weekend winners, Ed Sheeran tickets, to see him at the Link on September 19th. The winners, Elizabeth Hurley. I can't believe she actually listens to Wink 104 and she registered to win these Ed Sheeran tickets. But, oh, wait, that must be Elizabeth Hurley from Carlisle. Yeah, it's not the actress. But anyway, congrats, Elizabeth. Also, John Fisher of Shermansdale and Aaron Conway of Harrisburg, all going to see Ed Sheeran. And we just heard from Teddy Swims. You could go see him in Orlando. Yeah, giving you a chance to win that. The show is October 22nd. To win, all you have to do is text this national keyword to 95819. The word is picky, P-I-C-K-Y. Text PICKY to 95819. You'll automatically be entered. Good luck. And we have another traffic update in 15 seconds.
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0: way. Now, another Wink 104 traffic update.
1: Still seeing a slow go. 283 westbound from the airport connector all the way over to the turnpike and the ramp to 283 north. Got a truck there off to the side. Had some debris on the roadway earlier. That's why you still got the slow going backlog on 283 westbound. Half mile backlog, 283 south down the ramp to 283 east. 83 north slow 2nd Street north of 19th Street. 581 eastbound got some slowing over past the Trindle Road on ramp. We're looking good on the outbound river routes. 81 south running a little heavy slow just south of Manada, making your way into Conewago Township, just south of Hershey, dealing with a vehicle fire there on Schoolhouse Road at Meadow Lane, and then in Lebanon County, dealing with the accident in East Hanover Township on Harrison School Road and Webster School Road. John Will Spock, right now traffic.
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0: now, another Wink 104 traffic update.
1: Let's start in Dauphin County. We've got an accident on 81 southbound, just south of Manitou, right around mile marker 76. Everything's at a complete standstill on 81 south. You'll want to jump off there at Manitou or even back at Grantville and use 22 or 39, 743. Right now, 81 south at a complete standstill, just south of Manitou. Expect delays there on 81 southbound. 83 north, bumper to bumper from the South Bridge, north of 19th Street, 83 South slow packs the street down to the South Bridge, 283 north into the Eisenhower Interchange back to Lindell Road, 441, 283 west still slow, airport connector all the way over to the turnpike. Looking good on the outbound river routes. John Wheelspock, right now traffic.
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0: 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And which beers are searched out the most in Google? Well, there's a new search bar. And a new analysis by Inner Body used a year of Google Trend data across all 50 states and Washington, D.C. to see which beers people are looking up the most. So, number one is Michelob Ultra. Not surprised. Boy, they advertise like crazy. So that kind of makes sense. Plus, it's really good. I drink it. Number two is Bud Light. Number three is Stella Artois. Number four is Budweiser. Number five is Guinness. Coors Light is down the list. Number six, surprised it's not higher than that. America's least popular beers, at least the ones that are searched. Number 36 is Milwaukee's Best. Number 35 is Harp. That's not a bad Irish beer. Number 34, Sierra Nevada. Never even heard of that. Samuel Adams, Boston Lager's 33. I'm surprised it's that far down the list. But anyway, you could go check that out. And we've got more of the best music coming up next.
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3: Let's start in Dauphin County. We've got an accident on 81 southbound, just south of Manitou, right around mile marker 76. Everything's at a complete standstill on 81 south. You'll want to jump off there at Manitou or even back at Grantville and use 22 or 39, 743. Right now, 81 south at a complete standstill, just south of Manitou. Expect delays there on 81 southbound. 83 north, bumper to bumper from the South Bridge, north of 19th Street. 83 South slow packs the street down the South Bridge. 283 north into the Eisenhower Interchange back to Lindell Road. 441, 283 west still slow. Airport connector all the way over to the turnpike. Looking good on the outbound river routes. John Wheel Spock right now traffic.
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0: From the Wink 104 ABC 27 Weather Center, tonight partly cloudy, low 62. Tomorrow partly sunny and breezy, high 87. And Thursday cloudy in the morning with some scattered thunderstorms possible later in the day, high near 83. 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

Tomorrow morning on the Wink Wake Up Show at 7:10, you could win $555 with the free money birthday wheel. 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

0: Now, another Wink 104 traffic update.
1: Dauphin County still dealing with this accident, 81 South, mile marker 76, just south of Manitou. That is currently at a standstill and blocked. They're taking you off there at Manitou, sending you on to 39 or down to 22. Backlogs all the way to Grantville. Jump off there. That's creep and crawl. Jumping off there at 743, getting you down to 22. But right now, 81 South completely stopped and blocked just south of Manitou around mile marker 76. Then in Cumberland County, have a vehicle fire on 81 South around mile marker 53 prior to Middlesex. You've got backlogs there to the Mechanicsburg exit. 283 westbound. Slogo Airport connector all the way over to the turnpike. Had a fender bender there on the right shoulder. 83 North, bumper to bumper, 2nd Street. North of 19th Street. John Wilsbach right now, traffic.
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0: 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Olivia Rodrigo there with Drop Dead. And over at Wendy's, their Frosty Frights kids meals are back for a limited time. It starts next Monday, by the way. Inside each themed meal bag, you're going to get a collectible toy, a sticker sheet, and a mini trading card. And as far as food goes, each one comes with an entree, side, and a drink. And the Boo Books fundraiser is also returning this year to Wendy's. For a dollar, you can get these. And each coupon book includes 5 free Frosty Junior coupons, as well as one $1.99 kids meal with purchase coupon. And the great thing about these, 90 cents from every coupon book is benefiting the Dave Thomas Foundation. So a good cause as well. It starts a week from today. Coming up, more of the best music. Here's what's happening at
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6: Let's start in Dauphin County. Accident 81 southbound, just south of Manitou. Mile marker 76, all lanes blocked. They did get some of the backlogs through, but everyone's now being detoured off at the Manitou exit, so you'll have to either stay on 39 or take 39 down to 22 to get around this. 81 southbound closed at Manitou, mile marker 77. You got backlogs now beyond the Grantville exit. Folks are jumping off there using 743 down to 22. We're looking good on the outbound river routes. Cumberland County, vehicle fire in the clearing stage on 81 south, mile marker 53 prior to Middlesex. Got backlogs there to Mechanicsburg. And you've got some slow go 81 southbound as you head up over Reese or Summit. Bumper to bumper conditions.

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3: 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The Wink Wake Up Show is more than just a morning show. 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
12: From the Wink 104 ABC 27 Weather Center, tonight partly cloudy, low 62. Tomorrow partly sunny and breezy, high 87. And Thursday cloudy in the morning with some scattered thunderstorms possible later in the day, high near 83. 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
1: They say the holy water's watered down, and this town's lost its faith. Our colors will fade eventually, so if our time is running out, day after day, we'll make the mundane a masterpiece. Oh my, my, oh my, my love, I take one look at you, you're taking me out.